0: Oh, by the way, it all started like this.
1: So how's your evening so far?
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I'll give it to me. I'll give it to you. I'll give it to me. I'll give it to you. I'll give it to me. If you give it to me, I'll give it to you. I know.

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Hey. In that polka dot bikini, girl. Hey, this what I wanna do.

0: Oh, by the way, it all started like this.
1: So how's your evening so far?
2: Don't be a vibe kill.